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Paying a tribute to Rolling Stones. 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I met a gypsy.

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